Papijan Poniramo, Kayakmore, Lansara, Parita, Arjata, Ramkoi Kamani, Tauti, Shagale, Lansu, Dutai, Homora, Nidara, Sarjata, Samandra, Parna, Sahaja, Ivotin, Sulanka, Boni, Sarai Pauja Mini Kireda Shikune Rai Tamasha Pane Doshin Tara Bhupala